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1: Look, if you had one shot, one opportunity, seize everything you ever wanted, one moment, would you capture it?

0: Windsor's Alternative 89X. It is the Tyler and Lynch Show. Good evening. Hopefully you're having a great day thus far. Doug Ford dropped a new quote. Look, we don't like to get involved with politics.
1: No, that's the last thing
0: I'm trying to do. But you can't really deny the fact that Doug Ford pulls out some phrases where you're like, are you an 87-year-old farmer from the South? Like, where are you pulling out these quotes?
1: They're just so wild.
0: Now, I guess Toronto's been having a coyote problem. And he was asked about the coyotes.
2: You're going to think the chief slipped off the cracker with me, but one night I'm sitting there, and they must have made a kill, and they're screeching. I don't know if you've ever heard them. They're screeching, so I went out there and howled like a wolf. They stopped instantly. No, honestly.
0: So the premier's big advice if you got a coyote is to just howl at it like a wolf. But the bigger thing there is you're
1: going to
0: think the cheese slipped off the cracker with me. I have never heard that one. I had to see if he made it up. He didn't. It's just an older phrase.
1: I've never heard that in my life.
0: I gotta throw that one in regular rotation. That's
1: good.
0: The cheese slipped off the cracker with me. Boy. It's Role Model. Windsor's Alternative. 89X.

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2: Are you watching Euphoria? My fiance and I have been looking for a new television show to watch, and Euphoria keeps coming up in the news like every week. A new episode airs on the weekend on HBO, and then at the end, the week starts, and there's all these articles about Euphoria, but I don't actually know anybody that's watching Euphoria. So if you are, do you like it? Or is it what I suspect?
3: What do you suspect?
2: Which is that the It Girl right now, Sydney Sweeney, is in it. She gets naked in a lot of the episodes. As far as I understand, she plays an OnlyFans model in this season. And a lot of people are just watching it for that reason. That's kind of what I thought.
3: That's a consensus.
2: Blake messaged in yesterday and basically confirmed my thinking on this, but I just want to know. Is there a plot? Is it a show that's actually worth watching? I get Sydney Sweeney's an attractive lady. Don't get me wrong. I'm not going to sit here and deny that. That's not what I'm trying to watch. I don't know. Maybe I'm too old. I don't know what it is. I'm like, I'm over it. I need a show that's actually good. If the cast is attractive, that's also great. But the show itself needs to be decent. I'm not wasting hours of my life on a show because it has boobs.
3: Well, Blake said he was forced into it by his girlfriend.
2: Exactly. But he said that he's okay with it because of Sydney Sweeney. That's not the category of show I'm trying to watch. I'm trying to find something good. And I need to know, is Euphoria worth diving into? Because when you find a new show and you commit to a new show, that's hours of your life.
3: Yeah, like that's like a good day's worth of watching.
2: And once again, Sydney Sweeney, very attractive. I'm not dedicating hours of my life to trying to see Sydney Sweeney's boobs. I could Google it. I could Google it right now if that was the main concern, and I would save myself hours. Is the show actually good?
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0: deny my...
1: Windsor's Alternative, 89X. It is the Tyler and the Lynch Show. Windsor drummer Jeff Burrows from the Tea Party says that this year's 24-hour drum marathon will be his last.
2: Really?
1: He's been doing this for 20 years. The event takes place tomorrow and then Saturday. Obviously, it's 24 hours, so it carries over at Good Time Charlie, and raises money for local charities across Windsor and Essex, which,
2: you know,
1: it's obviously a wonderful cause. I get it, though.
2: Good work, man.
1: After 20 years of doing drumming for 24 hours, you gotta hang them up. That's,
2: give those
1: that's
2: arms
1: a lot.
2: A rest.
1: Playing the drums is, like, it's manual labor. It's physical work. Drummers are, I don't think they get enough credit for their athleticism that is required to play a concert, never mind a 24-hour charity marathon. So,
2: good on you,
1: shout
2: Jeff.
1: Out to Jeff Burrows and Good Time Charlie for hosting that. Sloan, Money City Maniacs. It's 89X.

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1: Thank you to everybody who sent a message in about the television show Euphoria. Read about it every single week. Every Monday we come in and it's in the news for some crazy thing that happened in the episode over the weekend. Now, I've avoided all the spoilers, and fiance and I are looking for a new television show. But I was worried, because it seems like Sydney Sweeney is definitely the it girl right now. She may be the girl that is getting perved over the most in the history of the world. It's insane when you go on the internet and read about Sydney Sweeney. You're like, you're just publicly saying all this stuff?
2: Yeah, right?
1: It's nuts. And I wanted to know, is that the only reason the show is doing so well, or is it actually good? Because I've seen boobs, okay?
2: Are you sure?
1: I'm not wasting my time, hours of my life, just because there's boobs involved. All right? The general consensus is, though, it's actually pretty good. James says, good show, worth it. Boobs are a bonus, not the reason. That's what I like to hear. That's what I'm not going to be mad if I see boobs. I just don't want that to be the only reason I'm watching a show. Paul also agreed, same kind of idea. Jason messaging, I like Jason's honesty. Started watching it because of Sydney Sweeney's boobs, but I actually really enjoy the storyline. Great show.
2: Honest review, I like that there, Jason.
1: You gotta do what you gotta do to get attention in today's world. And if that's what they're doing to draw attention to the show, but then the show's actually good,
2: that's a bonus.
1: I'm here for it.
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0: Windsor's Alternative, 89X. It's the Chili Peppers with Danny California, the Tyler and Lynch Show. Don't know if you heard the announcement from Caesars Windsor. All concerts at Caesars Windsor, unless otherwise stated, are now family friendly. So
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0: 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I saw Matt was also excited for the same reason. He's got a little one.

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3: Oh, interesting.
2: Which is, of course, not true. Now, I was reading the article, and I was trying to figure out, like, how did this happen? Like, you know, we obviously understand radio stations a little bit, not a lot, but a little bit. And I was like, do they have, like, you know, a lot of places will have pre-recorded messages, things like this. News stations have it for when big celebrities and stuff will pass away. I'm like, did someone accidentally hit play on? There's no real explanation. There's just the apology saying that they basically hope to still be able to play the King's Christmas message every year.
3: What?
2: Yeah.
3: They out of all the things, yeah, the Christmas message?
2: They don't want to lose the Christmas message. They're like, sorry, we told everyone you died, but, like, can you still send us the Christmas message?
3: Please.
2: Weird. Weird place to be in, but that's obviously something you shouldn't do. Yeah. Everybody knows that.
3: Really, hey?
2: Yeah, everybody.
3: You shouldn't do that.
2: No, it's not funny.
3: Interesting that you
2: not
3: say
2: funny.
3: That.
2: Some people take that very, very seriously.
3: Oh, I know they do.
2: And
3: I know.
2: I respect that. What are you looking at me like that?
3: What do you mean, what am I looking at you like that for? You know exactly why I'm looking at you.
2: Does this have anything to do with that time?
3: 100%.
2: That I announced the Queen died when she didn't?
3: Yeah, multiple times.
2: Yeah.
3: And then we had to have a meeting.
2: Yeah.
3: And all the angry phone calls.
2: Yeah. That was a bad idea. I was trying to get people's attention. I think it worked.
3: Oh, yeah, it worked all right.
2: And to be fair, she was very old, so it could have been true.
3: But it wasn't.
2: But it was.
3: You're laughing about it still.
2: It's crazy to see this story internationally viral. Like, oh my God, I can't believe they would do that and then just be like, I did that.
3: And you know what we didn't get to do?
2: What?
3: Play the Queen's Christmas message.
2: Yeah, she stopped sending it to us after that.
3: Hmm.
2: To be fair, we're not in the UK. That's a crazy decision when you're there. I wouldn't have made that mistake there.
3: No, you wouldn't have?
2: No, just here.
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0: Windsor's Alternative, 89X. It is the Tyler and Lynch Show. Reminder, the next 89X Sandwich Summer Series is going down June 12th from 1 until midnight at Sandwich Brewing Company. So this one's a little different. There's going to be a bunch of big outdoor screens because Canada will be taking on Bosnia for their World Cup home opener. So
1: that's going to
0: be a giant watch party for that. It's going to be free, which is the best, and even better than all that, Dan McDonald, the most handsome man in all of Canadian radio, who finally followed me back on Instagram, is going to be there. I feel like it's a follow just to block me.
1: Probably.
0: Just to make sure I know.

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1: Am I unk? As the kids say, this is the new venture that I've been on. I had a teenager call me unk one time.
2: This really bothers you.
1: And it's stuck with me for a month now, at least. It was all because I didn't use Apple Pay. He was like, huh, that's pretty unk. I was like, what? Then I went into a skateboard store for the first time in a long time, just over the weekend. And the kids in there, they were listening to Ice Cube. I was singing along, and they looked at me and went, you know this song? Yeah, I do.
2: And like, you're mad about that now, too.
1: And then, just today, I was watching television, and an ad came on for TD Bank. It has to do with investing.
2: Okay.
1: And I can't remember the name of the account. You know, banks, they got whatever. Their new investing app or whatever it may be. And the song in the commercial is what got me. The song that TD Bank is using in their commercial, encouraging people to invest, is...
3: And that's about the time she walked away from me.
1: Blink-182 is now being used
2: for
1: by banks in order to encourage people to start investing. That is...
2: That's something.
1: We're unk.
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0: Windsor's Alternative 89X. That's Julia Wolf in my room. What the hell, Windsor? We talked about this not long ago. Over this past weekend, Windsor police say that they nabbed another 5 drunk drivers in less than 48 hours. Of course, driving under the influence seems to be on the rise in our area. What are we doing?
1: Come on.
0: I was also reading that apparently Transit Windsor says they've seen the biggest drop in rides for the first 3 months of a year compared to the same time last year. Ridership is down 26% in the first quarter. Take the bus drunk.
1: Right?
0: The bus, I get it. The bus is not the most fun place in the world.
1: Yeah, but if you're drunk.
0: But if you're drunk, you can make anywhere fun. The bus is fun when you're drunk. All right? That's the message here. That's our PSA. Have a drunk good time on the bus. Stop driving.
1: Plus, you're safe.
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2: Work can be hard to come by these days.
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3: Only for dudes?
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3: Huh. Interesting.
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2: 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But $2,000 a month for
4: stalking. That's what I'd be doing. I'd be stalking.
2: What do you do for a living?
4: I stalk it to the east, and I stalk it to the west. I stalk it to the woman that I love the best.
2: Huh.
4: I'd be stalking.
2: Wow. You don't say. $2,000 a month.
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0: Jimmy, it's Leather Jacket 89X, the Tyler and Lynn Show. I would love to head to Vegas right now and see this next band that we're going to play as they do their residency down there. I was also thinking a little bit about Vegas coming to us. We have nothing to do with this show, but if you want to get your lounge on, Tom Jones is coming to Caesars Windsor on September 22nd.
1: Dude, that'd be a fun
0: That's
1: show.
0: That's the type of show where you should be allowed to smoke inside. That should be the rule.
1: Yeah.
0: If you're going to see
1: allowed.
0: Tom Jones, you should be able to have at least one cigarette if you'd like inside. Even if you don't smoke, don't start, but have one at a Tom Jones show. Of course, the No Doubt residency continues in Vegas. How long is that on for? Do we have any idea?
1: God, I'm not sure how long that's for, but
0: I should have been prepared for this.
1: They put on such a good show, man.
0: Currently performing, it doesn't, there's a lot. You could still go if you want.
1: Hey, thanks for the information, man.
0: All the way through June, at least. It's just a girl, 89X.

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2: Sometimes it's hard to get the motivation to work out, right? You're like, oh, I want to do it, but I just don't feel like it today. And I think that's why we have all of these different fitness crazes, which I'm a fan of.
3: You're a fan of the different fitness crazes?
2: Oh, if it gets you working out, it gets you working out. Whatever excuse you need, go for it. I like the rage workouts. I don't know if you've heard about these taking off recently. They're a lot like the rage rooms where you just go in and smash stuff, except instead of smashing it with a light pole, it's a very heavy pole, so you're getting a pretty good workout.
3: Okay, that sounds good.
2: You got goat yoga? I don't quite understand that.
3: No.
2: Goats will climb all over you while you're doing yoga. What about this one? This is taking off down in the States. Will not take off here because of our rules. But pistols and Pilates.
3: Are we talking guns?
2: Hell yeah. It's a class where you go and you do Pilates. And then you immediately get up from your Pilates and you run right over. And there's a shooting range there. And then you also shoot pistols. That sounds awesome. I would not mess with, if my fiance started doing pistols and Pilates, I would be terrified. Okay? Those are two, first off, Pilates, I think, doesn't get enough credit for how difficult it is. I've tried to do Pilates moves with my fiance.
3: And?
2: Hard. Pilates is a hard workout. Okay? If you have not worked out in a while, and you go to a Pilates class, you're gonna be feeling it for a week. So if you have, it's mostly all ladies in the class. You have these ladies doing Pilates, getting jacked, and then immediately getting up and firing pistols.
3: Is this in a gun range?
2: You're doing Yeah.
3: That actually sounds pretty awesome. Not going to lie to you.
2: It's awesome. My fiance is currently taking boxing classes. Okay? And that's terrifying enough. But if she came home, she's like, I'm doing pistols and Pilates.
3: Yeah, you got to run.
2: Just, if I don't show up, call a wellness check.
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2: 6 o'clock on the morning X. Happy Friday. I'm Johnny. Looks like a beautiful weekend on tap here. Sunny, a high of 29 today, or 84 Fahrenheit. Clear tonight with a low of 11 or 52. A little bit breezy. Tomorrow, another sunny day, a high of 21 or 70 Fahrenheit. And then Sunday looks like sunny with a high of 22 or 72. Right now, it's clear and 9 or 48. Just great weather there for the Detroit Grand Prix kicking off today in downtown Detroit and going through the weekend. Just a reminder that crossing at the tunnel, going to have some slowdowns and road closures in the downtown area, especially it sounds like trying to get from Windsor to Detroit. The other way around, going from Detroit to Windsor, there's going to be detours in place there. So something to keep in mind. And if you hear a lot of loud engines in the downtown area or across the river, then there's your answer right there. It looks like Carousel of the Nations going to be bigger and better than ever this year. The 51st annual Carousel has some new villages this year, including Iraqi, Brazilian, and Cambodian villages. And there was, I guess, 37 villages in 2025 across the county. And, you know, we love to go to so many of those. You know, the Mexican one in particular with Windsor Eats is always a good time. The Greek one is awesome. I get all of them, really. So check out the lineup that they have now to plan it out over those two weekends, which is going to be June 12th to the 14th, and then again June 19th to June 21st. And it is, you know, year after year, it gets voted as one of the top festivals in the country. And it really is such a cool thing here in Windsor. So can't wait for that one. Sports-wise, do or die tonight for the Montreal Canadiens. 8 o'clock against the Hurricanes in Game 5 with Carolina leading the series 3-1. Tigers lost. That's enough about that. 7-1 to the Los Angeles Angels. They take on White Sox today at 7:40. Got some Eve 6 here for you. Don't forget 7:10. I got the last pair of tickets to Imagine Cinemas to give away. It's Eve 6 on the Morning X.

New music from Mother on 89X. It's called My Love. I'm called Johnny Parks. And on the way, our premier Doug Ford is going to tell us how to scare away coyotes with a demonstration. That's after Nirvana, About a Girl on the Morning X.

0: Nirvana about a girl on 89X. It's Johnny. Good morning. And if you've ever had to deal with coyotes, cause, you know, we do get some around here, especially I feel like out to, you know, towards LaSalle. You see them a lot. Apparently howling like a wolf is a good way to scare them off. And that's according to our premier, Doug Ford. He was asked about this the other day.
1: Say there was a 4-year-old kid bitten in Brampton or in Markham. People in my neighborhood are afraid to go to the park with their kids. They're afraid to take their pets to the fish. Is it time that we had a coyote call before something really tragic happens?
2: Well, I have them in my backyard. You know, you're worried to walk your dog out there. We have a coyote problem. But you're going to think the chief slipped off the cracker with me. But one night I'm sitting there, and they must have made a kill. And they're screeching. I don't know if you've ever heard them. They're screeching. So I went out there and howled like a wolf. They stopped instantly. No, honestly. Yeah, I got to tape this for you guys. They stopped instantly. So they figured the big wolf's around the corner. But it is it's an issue because they're just breeding. And there's more and more. Every community has these coyotes.
3: Can you do that coyote howl for us?
4: No, it's a wolf.
2: There you go.
0: There's Doug Ford's wolf howl that he uses to keep the coyotes away. We've had quite a few run-ins with coyotes throughout my life, and my cousin and his friends got like attacked by a pack of coyotes in the bush behind my uncle's farm one time. They had to get rabies shots and everything. My dog's brother, Boomer, he was attacked by a coyote as well when he was a puppy, and they like ripped him up. I was amazed that the poor little guy was able to survive. So it is an issue, but according to Doug Ford, nothing a little howling can't stop.
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Monday holiday on 89X. Good morning, it's Johnny. And on Monday, we're kicking off a new contest. That's something of a holiday, featuring a concert in Quebec City. Got more info coming up in about 7 minutes.

0: Big Wreck, that song on 89X. Good morning, it's Johnny, and there is a new contest kicking off Monday that we are very excited for, aren't we, Fred?
1: All right, partner.
0: Yeah.
1: Keep on rolling, baby.
0: You got it.
1: You know what time it is.
0: Oh, yeah. What time it will be, starting on Monday, is your chance to win your way to see Limp Bizkit in Quebec City. That's at FEQ. What is that? The Festival d'Été de Québec. So the way that this is going to work is starting on Monday, when you listen to 89X on the iHeartRadio app for at least 10 minutes, you'll get a little pop-up, and then you can enter to win the contest through there. So that is, again, kicking off on June 1st and going until June 14th. So you got a good, you know, 2 weeks there where just about every 10 minutes you can enter this contest for a chance to win. And usually when we're doing these contests, that's your trip there covered. You know, we give you a hotel stay. Often we give you some cash. I don't have all 100% of the details on it yet, but just something to remind you right now that on Monday, we're going to start this contest for Limp Bizkit in Quebec City. 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Once we have all the info, it'll be posted up there at 89xradio.com.
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You're looking for a true friend or a true lover, or if you've been living undercover. Well, I'm coming to your town to break it all down and help you with all of this. I'm looking to help you find bliss. One day, a one way, can't miss. 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Just like Joshua and the fabled walls of Jericho, I'm here to tear down the institution. God spoke to me, said, listen to me.

friends. 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

0: Jack White on 89X. Good morning. It's Johnny, and he just unveiled his first ever public art exhibition in London. He talks about it a bit here.
1: Hello, my name is Jack White, and we're at my first visual art exhibition called These Thoughts May Disappear. This exhibition has three collaborations between me and Damien Hirst. If you can believe that, I can hardly believe it. So this is one of them. This one's called The Immortals for JW, and this was a table that I garbage picked behind a dumpster in Nashville, and I began working on dyeing it different inks and using different power tools on it to grind in different patterns. And I asked Damien if he'd like to make legs for it, and he said, of course, and he did legs with the death masks of the four Beatles and this pink floating ping pong ball in the center. It's just amazing.
0: But what does it all mean, Jack?
1: This piece is called Supernova, and it's a Ames chair, sometimes known as the potato chip chair. And I asked Damien Hirst if I could take one of his paintings and upholster this chair with his painting. He sent over about five leather hides that he had splatter painted. And there's a tradition with these older Ames chairs of upholstering them in either pony skin or cowhide, like a fur. So the leather upholstery glued down to the chair itself because of its bent plywood shape, I thought would be really interesting for his splatter painting. So he said yes to it. So I never cut a piece of leather so carefully in my life.
0: That is kind of cool, though, you know, especially given his history of back in the day upholstering old furniture in Detroit. So it kind of, that would be an awesome full circle moment if eventually this exhibit ends up at the DIA. I would go see it. I'm not going to pretend I understand what any of the art means, but it looks cool. Here's Metric on the Morning X. Yeah.

0: There's our guys, the Blue Stones, Windsor's Own on 89X. They're going to help us celebrate the return of the 89X birthday bash Friday, September 4th at Caesars Windsor on the Coliseum stage. Can't wait for that. Default also on the bill, Default and Fion as well. 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So a lot of people are pretty excited for this one. We had someone coming in doing some work here in the studio a couple weeks ago. He's like, oh, hey, mind if I come in? I just got to check something in the back room. And he says, by the way, I love it when you guys play the Blue Stones. They're so awesome. It's crazy to me that it's only two of them. You know, they were so good at Caesars. And I was like, oh, they're coming back, man. Come to our birthday bash. And it is going to be a great time. And I just love it to have some of Windsor's very own right there representing on the station. And very much looking forward to that. 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

No Doubt, Don't Speak on 89X. Good morning, it's Johnny. This is pretty wild. Paul McCartney just dropped a new record today. The legendary Beatles alumni came out with an album called The Boys of Dungeon Lane, a 14-track record. And I guess it makes sense. I was wondering why we were seeing so much of him, you know, on SNL. He was on the last episode of Colbert. And honestly, the SNL performance, not the best.

Yeah, I don't know. It might be time to hang up the bass, Paul. I don't know if anyone needed new Paul McCartney in 2026, but whatever. He's in his 80s. Impressive that he's still doing it at all. He's earned the right to do whatever the hell he wants.

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2: 7 o'clock on the morning X. Happy Friday. I'm Johnny, and it looks like we've got a beautiful weekend on tap here. Sunny for today, high of 28. It's going to feel more like 29 with the humidity, or 84 Fahrenheit. Clear tonight, little breezy, 11 or 52 is the low. And then tomorrow, sunny with a high of 21 or 70. Sunday looks like another sunny day with a high of 22 or 72. That's nice and comfortable for our MS walk that's going on at Riverside Sportsman Club there. I will be emceeing that on Sunday. So thanks to everyone who's participating or who has donated. You can check it out online if you haven't done that yet. Right now it's mostly clear, 9 or 48. And I saw that Prime Minister Mark Carney was in New York talking to U.S. business leaders ahead of CUSMA negotiations, or USMCA. He had an interesting way of putting it when it comes to trade relations between the U.S. and Canada.
3: Let's be absolutely clear. Canada Strong will help make America great again. 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
2: Yeah, so he talks a bit about U.S. dependency on Canadian oil, natural gas, electricity, aluminum, potash, nickel, copper, industrial components. Of course, for us here, are intrinsically linked auto sector. So, you know, it's a nice thought. I'm not going to hold my breath, but I guess we'll see by July when the deadline hits for renegotiation of the Canada-U.S.-Mexico agreement. Who knows? Maybe we'll even get the Gordie Howe Bridge opened after that. Tigers lost yesterday, 7-1 to Los Angeles Angels. The Tigers are going to be playing the White Sox tonight at 7:40, and it's do or die for the Montreal Canadiens tonight at 8 o'clock, hoping to stay alive in Game 5 against Carolina, who is leading the series 3-1. On the way, I got a chance for you to win some movie passes to Imagine Cinemas. Hang out for about 7 minutes. We'll get into that right now. System of a Down, Aerials on the Morning X.

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1: Happy Friday. It's Johnny. Got one more pair of passes to Imagine Cinemas for you. If you can correctly identify the movie that this clip is from, text 888-89 with your guess.
2: I see dead people walking around like regular people. We don't see each other. They only see what they want to see. They don't know they're dead.
1: So again, 888-89, what movie is that from for a chance at Imagine Cinemas passes? Kind of a fitting song here after that. Zombie from Youngblood on the Morning X.

0: Hello?
1: Hey, it's Johnny from 89X. Debbie, you were right on the ball with this one. What movie's that from?
2: I see dead people.
0: The Sixth Sense.
1: Yes, it is. Did you see the twist at the end of it coming when you originally saw it?
0: I kind of figured it out like three quarters of the way through.
1: Yeah, honestly, watching that scene again and knowing how it ends up, like, Haley Joel Osment's acting incredible. And I'm glad you were able to avoid the spoilers before watching it.
0: Yeah, it was crazy. I really liked it, though.
1: Yeah, huge fan. Well, congratulations. I got some Imagine Cinemas passes for you.
0: Thank you.
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It's Beck, Loser on 89X. Good morning, it's Johnny. And one of Bezos' dong-shaped rockets just exploded all over the place. We'll get into that in about 6 minutes. First, Sublime, Until the Sun Explodes on the Morning X.

0: Smashing Pumpkins on 89X. Good morning, it's Johnny, and one of Jeff Bezos' Blue Origin rockets exploded the other day during a test. It's the new Glenn rocket, and these ones look less like penises than the first ones that Bezos was making, but this rocket exploded on a launch pad at Cape Canaveral in Florida last night. Luckily, there were no injuries from the incident. They said all personnel have been accounted for. We'll provide updates as we learn more. And the explosion happened during a hot fire test, and they described the incident as an anomaly. So a video from the moment that it happened there.
1: Oh, no.
2: Oh.
1: Oh, wow.
2: Oh,
0: so, you know, they're obviously so distant that you could just barely hear the rumbling of the explosion there in the background, but also that's like the most underwhelming reaction. Like, I would be freaking out.
1: Oh,
2: oh
1: no.
2: Oh.
0: Oh.
1: Oh, wow.
2: Oh,
0: the sky is filled with fire. Like, it looks like an... They're just chilling. It looks like an A-bomb went off. Yeah. Okay. Just another day.
2: Oh, my God.
0: Launching rockets. Again, just, you know, very fortunate that no one was hurt there. There was so much damage done to the launch pad as well, which is probably, you know, obviously losing the rockets one thing, but that whole area probably destroyed from that explosion. All I can say is, thank God that this didn't happen to the ship that Katy Perry was on when she went up to space.
3: Really, I mean that. Sorry if it sounded sarcastic.
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horror movie fan like me, we are eating good this year. There's a new horror movie coming out this weekend in theaters that is set to possibly break some records. We'll talk more about that in about 6 minutes. First, The Tragically Hip, fully, completely on The Morning X.

0: Grandson Dirty on 89X. Good morning. It's Johnny, and we've been on a pretty good roll for horror movies this spring. Hokum, that haunted hotel, Irish folklore movie. We love that one. Obsession was so good and creepy and disturbing. And, the supernatural horror film Passenger also came out last week. Now Backrooms is coming out, and it looks like it could blow them all away. It's in theaters this weekend, getting great reviews so far, which is pretty cool because the idea for it basically started online. You know, it was a series of viral videos from Kane Parsons, who's directing this movie, that were on YouTube. But even before that, people were kind of like writing these stories about these creepy spaces that were almost like outside of reality, and there's just something unnerving and unsettling about them. But I've got a bit of the trailer here for you for Backrooms.
1: Look, I know how this sounds, but you gotta understand, it's massive in there.
2: I'm not saying I don't believe you.
1: Okay, I'm gonna come back here with proof.
3: All right, you feel me?
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3: Follow my lead.
2: Clark, what is this?
3: It's what I'm trying to figure out. I've been here every night since I found the place, and I still barely scratched the surface.
1: All right, just take it slow.
0: Yeah, it looks pretty creepy.
5: Oh my god. Pull me up! What do you see?
0: So this is coming out from A24, which I love so many of their movies. They do a lot of horror and just like really weird movies as well, but they're thinking this could be their biggest opening weekend ever for any of their movies. They made that one Civil War, and I guess up till now that was their biggest release. But at the box office, they're thinking they could make up to $50 million this weekend, which would make it one of the highest opening weekend for a horror movie this year. So far, Scream 7 was the highest opening back in February, which made $63.6 million. But honestly, we went and saw that. It was crap. I don't know. If you're a fan of Scream, maybe you liked it. There was a lot of nods to the whole series, but I thought it sucked, especially compared to some of the quality of these movies that we're getting right now in the horror genre. So Backrooms on theaters this weekend. Go pee your pants.
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little millennial hope core stomp clap for your Friday morning. Lumineers, ho hey on 89X. Hey ho, I'm Johnny, and huge shout out to everyone who is copping their tickets for the 89X birthday bash. I saw Denise texted here at 889 this morning saying she's got her tickets. That's going to be Default, Blue Stones, Fion, Friday, September 4th at the Coliseum stage at Caesars Windsor. And Caesars just made the announcement earlier this week that they are moving to all ages shows for, well, basically every show that doesn't say otherwise. So that means you'll be able to bring the whole fam to the 89X birthday bash now. Educate your kids on some good music and have a great time with us. I am so, so excited for this and to be bringing it back. We have so much fun stuff planned coming up for you with 89X. I'm so excited to be able to get to tell you more and more, but this is going to be a good one and a great way to basically cap off the summer, September 4th. 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You can check it out through Ticketmaster or the Caesars Windsor website. But Joel also texted saying he's got his tickets and wanted to hear some Default. Why not? Wasting my time on the Morning X.

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2: 8 o'clock on the Morning X. I'm Johnny. Happy Friday. It does look like a beautiful weekend coming up for us. Sunny today, a high around 29 or 84. Tonight, a low of 11 or 52. A little bit breezy. And then tomorrow, a sunny Saturday with a high of 21 or 70. Sunday, another sunny day with a high of 22 or 72. Right now, it is mostly clear in 10 or 50 Fahrenheit. Great weather for Grand Prix weekend in downtown Detroit. Kicking off today, just a reminder that crossing at the tunnel, probably going to have some slowdowns from that and some closures, especially crossing into Windsor from Detroit. There are some detours in place.
3: Take tunnel through, clear customs, turn right. Getting back from Detroit to Windsor, a tad more complicated. The only route that's available to you is 375, and you just got to make your way through a couple of signs, then you'll be able to make a left off of Jefferson right into the tunnel.
2: So keep that in mind for Grand Prix weekend. Some sad news out of the sports world. Former NHL player Claude Lemieux has passed away at the age of 60, four-time Stanley Cup champion. According to Palm Beach County Sheriff's Office, they said Thursday deputies responded shortly after 3 a.m. to an apparent suicide at a furniture showroom in Lake Park, Florida. Lemieux was found by his son in the rear warehouse after not returning home. It was a high-end furniture store that he had co-owned with his wife, Deborah. That is, that's brutal. That is really sad to hear. I saw the Red Wings posting about it. They said, the Detroit Red Wings extend our deepest condolences to the family, friends, and former teammates of Claude Lemieux. Was a fierce competitor on the ice who, especially in the playoffs, consistently elevated his play during the game's biggest moments. Our thoughts are with his wife, Deborah, and his four children. That, yeah, you hate to hear something like that. In other sports news, Tigers lost again last night, 7-1 against Los Angeles Angels. The Tigers taking on the White Sox tonight at 7:40, and do or die for Montreal Canadiens. 8 o'clock tonight against the Hurricanes, with Carolina leading the series 3-1 for Game 5. Got some blur here. I feel like this is a good one for a Friday morning to get you off on the right foot. It's Song 2 on the Morning X. Turn it up.

Wet Leg on 89X. Good morning, it's Johnny. And speaking of wet legs, apparently there is a beer and jeans collaboration coming up. We'll talk more about it after Red Hot Chili.

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1: 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Good morning. There is a collaboration on the way that I never thought I'd see. Coors and Wrangler are creating beer-infused jeans. So they've teamed up to make these. They're called beer cord jeans, and they have musical cords on them. The ink that they used for the denim is infused with Coors Banquet beer. And I guess that the song that the notes are from, it's a country artist that has lines about Wranglers, their jeans, and sipping on Coors Banquets on a Friday night. Basically every single country song you've ever heard. But if you're interested in beer jeans, they go on sale

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Foo Fighters, My Hero on 89X. It's Johnny. Thanks for hanging out with me. You remember that girl in Florida who got ticketed for having a phone in her right hand while driving? And then she showed in it that she doesn't have a right hand? There's an update on that story. Gonna get into that. The body cam footage is out. We'll do that in about 5 minutes. First, Tegan and Sarah, The Morning X.

0: Black Keys, Tighten Up on 89X. Good morning, it's Johnny. And you might remember this story from a while ago. We had talked about a woman named Katie in Florida who has only one arm, or one hand, I should say. Her right arm ends basically at her elbow. And she's an adaptive athlete, but she was pulled over recently for texting and driving. And I guess she finally had her court day just yesterday. And the body cam footage finally came out. So she shared it on her TikTok. It's called Slightly Off Balance.
1: Hello, ma'am. Hey, good morning. I'm Deputy Gasali with the Palm Beach County Sheriff's Office. Recent way being pulled over. The city of Lake Worth today, we're doing an operation for distracted driving. You drove past me holding the phone with your right hand, manipulating that phone. I mean, I saw you with the phone in your hand.
0: She's like, she immediately raises her right arm. And she doesn't have a right hand. But he does not let it go. And it's like, this is the type of thing that gives cops a bad name, where it's like they can't admit they were wrong. It's literally impossible for her to be holding a phone with her right hand because it doesn't exist.
2: So you want to just call this a day?
1: I don't want to call it a day. You had a hand up manipulating.
2: You just said my right hand.
1: Well, I thought I saw you with your right hand. You had a hand up. The right hand. I saw you manipulating.
2: So you didn't.
1: With the right hand, perhaps not, right?
2: But you didn't see me with my right hand.
1: So are you saying
2: that you saw me with my
1: right
2: hand?
1: I know what I just said. I'm asking you now. Did you not have your phone on your hand?
2: I did not.
1: You did not have your phone on your hand?
2: I did not.
1: Hand to God, you did not have your hand.
2: Hand to God.
0: She raises up her right arm. Hand to God. It doesn't even touch the ceiling of the car because, again, from the elbow on, she does not have an arm.
1: The other hand to God, you did not have your hand.
2: Cool.
0: So he does end up anyways ticketing her. I think it was about $160. And she had her day in court yesterday. She provided an update after the fact.
3: Okay, so we had court this morning and dismissed. So apparently it was dismissed over the weekend. Yesterday night when I went and checked the time to make sure that I was going to be there on time, all that jazz, it showed dismissed, but I'm not one for taking a chance. So I went ahead and went to court this morning and got a handy dandy paper that says dismissed. And you guys, I cannot make up the reason behind why it was dismissed. It says lack of evidence. Bruh, we knew that already.
0: She shows her arm again. Amazing. So I'm glad that that worked out for her because it's just so ridiculous anyway. But I guess you could say she won that case single-handedly.
4: 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You stink!
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Detroit's own, the White Stripes on 89X. Good morning, it's Johnny, and speaking of the history of Detroit music, there is a new expansion preview from the Motown Museum. We'll get more into that after Alanis Morissette on the Morning X. Bye.

0: Alanis Morissette on 89X. Good morning, it's Johnny, and this is so cool. Taking a trip through Detroit's musical history. It's going to be bigger and better than ever very soon. Motown Museum just posted kind of a generated preview of what their expansion is going to look like when it does open, that $75 million expansion that'll add, was it 50,000 square feet? It's going to have interactive exhibits and state-of-the-art theater, the Ford Motor Company Theater. I was looking at some of that here in this video that you can check out on their Instagram, Motown Museum. All new look for fans around the world, giving you the most immersive look inside the future expanded Motown Museum. And it kind of just shows you what you can expect. And it looks amazing. Like the facilities, definitely a far cry from the original, you know, just small building that was where the magic happened. This is going to be so cool. So retail experiences, cafe, again, the theater, new interactive exhibits, and it's expected to open next summer. If you want to check that out, for Hitsville, USA, and the Motown Museum, again, if you want to see that video, Motown Museum on Instagram looks really cool.
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0: Julia Wolf on 89X. Good morning. It's Johnny. People are going off on our Facebook and Instagram about the Freedom 250 Great American State Fair lineup versus Tom Morello's Power to the People show that is going to be going on at the same time. And if you didn't hear about it, the lineup for Trump's Freedom 250 thing was not great to start with. Vanilla Ice, Bret Michaels, Flo Rida, Milli Vanilli, CNC Music Factory, The Commodores, Martina McBride. And here's the thing. Now most of them have canceled. They're like, never mind. I'm getting a lot of feedback on this, and it is not great. Bret Michaels was the most recent one to cancel his appearance there. He was saying he was even getting some, like, death threats and stuff. But so far, yeah, Morris Day, Young MC, Milli Vanilli, The Commodores, Martina McBride, and Bret Michaels have all said that they are not going to be performing at the event anymore. And it's just, like, anyway, the comparison of the artists. Like, for Tom Morello's Power to the People, you got Bruce Springsteen, Foo Fighters, Jack Black, Dave Matthews, Dropkick Murphys, Cypress Hill, Serj Tankian from System of a Down. It's just, and you know what? None of them have canceled yet. So I don't know what the difference is that's going on there. But maybe this is what that politician from Suffolk County was saying last year when he was talking about the 250 celebrations.
1: It's going to be a gangbang like you have never seen. We're going to send off the rockets. We're going to enjoy independence. Thank you.
0: Oh my God, the looks on people's faces when he dropped that. I don't know what he was going for, but yeah, you know, setting off some red rockets at a gangbang, sure.
1: It's going to be a gangbang like you have never seen.

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2: 8:59 on the morning X. Happy Friday. I'm Johnny. And we got a beautiful weekend on the way. Sunny today, a high of 29 or 84 Fahrenheit. Clear tonight, a little breezy and a low of 11 or 52. Sunny for tomorrow, a high of 21 or 70. And then Sunday looks like sun, a high of 22 or 72 Fahrenheit. Right now it is mostly sunny, still around 10 or 50. It looks like, actually it could be a little bit warmer now. Is that completely up to date? Let me see. It's taking a second to, okay. It's around, actually, 13. Was that like 55? Good thing I checked on that. Might have gone outside and thought it was a completely different temperature. It is Grand Prix weekend in downtown Detroit. That's kicking off today. A reminder that crossing at the tunnel is going to have some slowdowns. There's going to be road closures, especially, you know, around that area. If you're heading into Windsor from Detroit, there's specific detours that you'll need to take.
3: Take tunnel through, clear customs, turn right. Getting back from Detroit to Windsor, a tad more complicated. The only route that's available to you is 375, and you just got to make your way through a couple of signs, then you'll be able to make a left off of Jefferson right into the tunnel.
2: Something to keep in mind there. I'm sure you heard about Constable Joshua Smith, on Monday, was demoted 2 ranks for 2 years for discreditable conduct, a.k.a. sexual harassment of a coworker, and I legitimately still don't understand how he hasn't been fully fired, but he still also has a criminal charge from last May, it looks like, of uttering threats. That's still going to be going before the court. So Windsor police said that he's going to remain suspended with pay pending the outcome of that criminal charge. Okay, then. Consequences, right? Sure. End of an era for a local rock star. Got Jeff Burrows ending his drum marathon after 20 years. This is always such a cool event, but the 20th annual drum marathon that he's got going on is happening today, going into tomorrow, because again, it's 24 hours, and it has supported charities across Windsor-Essex for the last 2 decades. Looks like they say it's generated more than $800,000 for local charities and organizations supporting mental health, addiction, recovery, food banks, and life-altering illnesses. So it is such a cool thing. And, you know, huge shout-out to Jeff, the drummer of the Tea Party, as if you didn't know. But, 20 years of doing that for the community is amazing. So definitely, if you've never checked it out, this is your chance at Good Time Charlie for the last 24-hour drumming marathon. Speaking of good causes, also happening this weekend is the Walk for MS, the Windsor MS Walk. If you want to participate in that, you can check out online how to donate or get involved. MSSP Walk online, and I'm going to be emceeing this event Sunday at Riverside Sportsman Club. You got check-in and registration at 10 o'clock in the morning, opening ceremonies at 11 a.m. with the walk after that, 5-kilometer walk. And I live pretty close to that area. I'm probably going to walk to the event, so a little bit more than 5 kilometers by the time it's all done, all said and done. But again, a really great cause, and you can find online ways to register or donate to that for the Windsor MS Walk. In sports, Tigers lost again. Was it 7-1 against Los Angeles last night? I had got a text earlier at 889. I think it was Frank who had said, "Go Tigers, LOL." Yeah, I know. It's getting tough to wear the hat out and about, but hey, maybe they can do better against the White Sox today. You never know. Things could turn around for them. Sure, we'll go with that. It's also do or die for the Canadians tonight. Game 5 against Carolina, with the Hurricanes leading that series 3-1. That goes at 8 o'clock. Got some Green Bay here for you when I come around on the Morning X. Happy Friday. Let's go.

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Muse be with you on 89X. Good morning, it's Johnny, and I am so stoked for this afternoon's catch of the day. You gotta listen for those just after 3 o'clock every afternoon with Dan McDonald. He plays, you know, specific songs, new songs, local songs in this case, which is why I'm so stoked on it. But, Windsor Boys Strike Tyson, they've got a new track that they just came out with today called Bloodstream. And Dan is going to be the first one to spin it this afternoon just after 3 o'clock. So super stoked on that. And we'll give you a little taste of what it is right here.

And if you've never seen these guys live, you gotta fix that as soon as possible. Last time I saw them was at Cherry Rock Lounge on St. Patty's Day. It's just a killer show. So much fun. They do a lot of covers, but, you know, obviously they got their originals too. So we are very excited to be able to play it in its entirety for the first time this afternoon, just after 3 o'clock. But there's your little taste of that. Great guys, Strike Tyson. I think they're going to be doing a boat cruise show on the Detroit River in October. Check them out on their socials to see when and where you can catch them. And, run up their new song, Bloodstream. And listen, just after 3, to hear them and every day. Dan's got great songs on Catch of the Day. Right now, Disturbed, Down with the Sickness on the Morning X. You feel

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2: 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I met Father Paul. 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And when they're hurting, they call me. 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

Paramore on 89X. It's Johnny. Good morning. I just saw a headline that said Brad Pitt is being sued by a penis cream company. Yeah, we're going to talk about that coming up in about 6 minutes. We'll tell you why. First, it's Tame Impala, Dracula.

0: gob, paint it black on 89X. So, Johnny, good morning. Saw here that a Malibu-based brand known for its high-end penis cream is suing Brad Pitt's skincare line for a trademark violation. This company's called Bo-D, which came out in 2020 with their D cream. Yeah, that's what it's called, and it's for what it's called. But they're accusing Brad Pitt of changing the name of his own company to something that was similar to their name. So Brad Pitt had co-founded the French beauty brand Le Domaine in 2022. But last summer, the company rebranded themselves from Le Domaine to Beaudomaine. So now the other company, Bo-D, is like, hey, that's basically our name and your font is similar. So they're suing them for more than $75,000. And they're saying that they can't use the Beaudomaine domain name in any future business ventures. I was curious, though, like, what the hell is penis cream? So I was looking it up here on their website, bod.com. And this D cream, well, it's not cheap. $79, which, come on, missed opportunity to make it $69. But the description here says, service your private parts with D cream. Rub it in for maximum moisture, smoothness, and potency. Our original formulation harnesses the virile energy of herbs like dong quai, dong, perfect, horny goatweed, and he shao wu, along with naturally nourishing extracts like coral weed, ivy gourd, and eggplant fruit. No way! The emoji that people use for D is good for your D? That's amazing. It says, D cream puts power in your package. So, you know, I was thinking about starting a skincare routine. I guess this is my sign. Turn down the lights, turn up the berry, and use the D cream to take care of myself. I don't come in, I'm moisturizing!
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0: Just saw this come in.
19: Morning, Johnny. Happy Friday. Tell everybody out there listening, avoid Walker Road, another vehicle fire. I live on Turner. Turner is backed up. Bing is partially backed up. Riverty's backed up. It's just a complete mess. Avoid Walker near Airport Road. Have a great weekend, man.
0: You too.

Radiohead Karma Police on 89X. Good morning, it's Johnny, and I got the ultimate hell yeah brother moment coming up for you out of Alberta. We'll do that in about 5 minutes. First, Royal Otis, Murder on the Dance Floor on the Morning X.

0: Roy Golden on 89X. Good morning. It's Johnny. He's going to be in Detroit in September, September 30th at Owl Club, which is an awesome spot. If you've ever been there in Mexican Town, love it there. And if you want to see him, that's a Wednesday. Wednesday, 7 o'clock. It's September 30th. I was just looking at this story out of Alberta where a dude jumped a boat off of a 30-foot waterfall. There's more from CTV.
1: Captured Monday shows a man dropping nearly 30 feet off Lundbrook Falls in a jet boat. The stunt was part of a world record attempt.
0: Oh, he's giving her. Yeah, boys.
1: Onlookers watched as Dusty Friesen and his boat named Dent dropped to the bottom of the falls, which are near Pincher Creek.
0: It looks like his online handle is Dusty Dozer, which is so fitting.
1: 29-foot drop was meant to break the record for a jump off the highest natural flowing waterfall in a jet boat. RCMP and conservation officers are now investigating that jump. Friesen says he doesn't believe he broke any laws.
2: I've been looking at him for almost a year, so I've looked a few times, and I've looked on the provincial the parks, Alberta Parks website, searched Lundbrook Falls, any restrictions for the Crow's Nest River, any of that, and I could not find anything that says it's prohibited to launch or to run the falls.
0: Hell yeah, brother. Just absolutely sending her.
1: According to social media, Friesen plans to continue with similar jumps. His goal is to be able to monetize attempts like this to benefit conservation efforts.
0: Hey, that's great. Why not? I'm a big fan of Dusty Dozer now. I had never heard of him before, but that is awesome. He was wearing a helmet. It's fine. Although, if I was him, I probably would have said it to some Dukes of Hazzard.
3: Just a good old boy, never meaning no harm. Beats all you never saw, and in trouble you belong since the day was born.
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0: Evanescence, Bring Me to Life on 89X. It's Johnny. I am going to be heading out here soon, but I wanted to mention the roads are looking pretty tricky out there this morning in Windsor. We were getting word about that bad crash on Walker Road just near the EC Row Expressway. Got this voice note. Always appreciate you, Citizen X, passing along things by tapping the talkback mic on the iHeartRadio app.
1: Morning, Johnny. Happy Friday. Tell everybody out there listening, avoid Walker Road, another vehicle fire. I live on Turner. Turner is backed up. Bing is partially backed up. Riberty's backed up. It's just a complete mess. Avoid Walker near Airport Road. Have a great weekend, man.
0: So, and again, that came in just after 9 o'clock, but when I'm looking at the map here, it still looks like it's pretty gnarly there. I also saw that it looks like there was a crash on Howard Avenue just near, oh, Nicky's Pizza. Oh no. Love Nicky's Pizza. So just kind of down from Dairy Delight. I don't know what, exactly the road there would be. Edinburgh Street at Howard. Looks like there was a crash there. And then, up Walker Road as well. Around the Turner Road there, but also on Walker Road near the EC Row Expressway. So a couple big messes there to watch out for. And, Matt, did you have any trouble on your way in today?
2: I was very lucky, but I am seeing more and more of these stories like Jefferson. Yeah. Yesterday or the day before, a woman hit a couple of parked cars.
0: Oh my God.
2: There. And it's just like, what? Like the weather's finally nice. Did we forget how to drive in nice weather?
0: It feels like we definitely did. The Grand Prix is happening over in Detroit, people. Not on the streets of Windsor, all right?
2: Chill out. Yeah. Slow down. Slow down out here.
0: Yeah, we're old manning it right now. You got any plans for the weekend?
2: As far as family, no, but I did want to give this a little plug,
0: yeah,
2: if that's okay, because we've been getting asked for it, and we are bringing it back. Canadian Exports.
0: Yes.
2: Launches this weekend, Sunday night, 9 p.m., Canadian Exports returning to 89X. All new Canadian music, some of it you know and love. Fionn, for example, is going to be on. Some you may not be as familiar yet. Talk, Uncle Strut. We got some local bands that are going to be playing as well. The Indiana Drones are going to be in there. I'm looking at my list here. Where is it? Strike Tyson. I'm like, they just released a new song today.
0: Yeah, I gave them a little love, and they're going to be on Catch the Day with Dan this afternoon at 3.
2: Yes, they are. Yeah, so a little mixture of new Big Wreck is going to be in there. New Winter Sleep is going to be in there.
0: Yeah, Scott was giving love to some Big Wreck this morning, one of their classics. But yeah, some new ones from that. I love it. We got so much fun, exciting programming still coming up for you. Like we haven't even started really.
2: No, we've got pretty much everybody. We're waiting for Hannah to come back.
0: Almost
2: obviously.
0: August. We're almost there even.
2: But
0: like
2: now we get to add the fun stuff on the weekends. And I know our homeboy Dan is going to be launching something very soon. That's about the best tease we can give.
0: Yeah, I mean, it's a damn near dead giveaway. But yeah, super. Excited. I'm so stoked for that. It's great. I guess tomorrow I'm going to be doing a little trivia night as far as weekend plans, and then Sunday is the MS Walk for Windsor. So that's at the Riverside Sportsman Club on Sunday, and I'm going to be emceeing the event, so that'll be fun. Easy, too, because I can walk there from my house.
2: Perfect.
0: Live really close. Like, I'll just walk down the Ganacho Trail, you know, get
2: a little
0: there.
2: Warm-up for the actual walk.
0: Exactly. So it's a 5K. Check-ins at 10 a.m., opening ceremonies at 11, and then the walk after that. So still looking to hit our goal of $28,000. We're almost at 20 grand, so not bad.
2: No.
0: But we do need some help with that. So MSSP Walk is, I think, the page there, but you can also just Google MS Windsor Walk as well.
2: I love that it's a reasonable start time, too. It's not one of those, like, when we used to live on Riverside, there was always those, like, 6 a.m., 7 a.m., 8 a.m. ones, and it's like, ugh, it's the weekend and we have a baby.
0: Not ideal. So, yeah, this is great. Like, it actually, the walk is at, like, 11, but, yeah, you want to get there for 10 for registration. And I love Riverside Sportsman Club, too. Like, we go there, you know, you can go there for food and whatever, but we take our dog for walks in the park near there as well, because just that whole area is so nice for walking
2: around.
0: And it's going to be a great weekend for it. Weather's looking awesome, so I hope to see you there. Have a great weekend, Matt. We'll talk again Monday. Got some Goo Goo Dolls for you on the way out. It's Johnny on 89X.

I know Johnny was talking a second ago about a lot of greasiness going on the roads. However, some good news. County Road 42 in L'Esperance open in all directions ahead of schedule. You never hear ahead of schedule when it comes to work like that. I'm Matt, 89X.

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feels like there have been talk about a recession forever. Well, if you missed the breaking news like an hour-ish ago, congratulations. You are now living in a recession. Feels pretty much the same, right? Well, this is technically a recession. What does that mean? I'll break it down for you coming up in three songs. 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

Windsor's Alternative 89X. I'm Matt. Big headline, big scary headline this morning. Canada slips into recession as economy stalls. But looking more into this, basically things are flat quarter over quarter. Like there's a 0.1% decline, okay? So it's nothing crazy, nothing to be like selling your stocks, you know, buying gold because gold will be the only real money at the end of the world. No, nothing like that. In fact, some numbers say that it's actually up quarter over quarter. But again, little tiny bit. So the places that are saying this is a recession, it is actually a technical recession. And sure, in a lot of cases, we love a technicality. But in this one, just enjoy your weekend.

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All right, so the IIHF Ice Hockey World Championship is going on right now, and yesterday, Canada eliminated America. And isn't it funny, right? America beats Canada at hockey, and it's like the biggest thing in the world. Presidential medals are being awarded. Canada beats America. All right, moving on to the next opponent. Let's keep this thing rolling. You know what I mean? Showing the team a little stadium love metric on 89.

Climbing Mount Everest on your bucket list? Well, there is a new speed record that's been set. A guy just climbed it 9 hours and 55 minutes while using bottled oxygen. Dude is 36 years old. And I'm sitting here the same age thinking, wow, I could have done that. Not really, but I could have. I'm Matt, 80.

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Windsor's Alternative 89X. There have been a bunch of festival lineups announced this week. Tom Morello's Power to the People, Freedom 250, Great American State Fair, which performers are dropping like absolute flies now that that has been announced. Well, the latest one, if you missed it, Riot Fest, announcing their September lineup for Chicago. And this is an absolute insane lineup. Some of the headliners this year, Tool, 21 Pilots, Alanis Morissette, Rise Against, Social Distortion, Taking Back Sunday, The All-American Rejects, and then they've got a whole section of Time Warp artists. Like, you know, the 89X Time Warp Lunch, we brought that back. Morrissey, Iggy Pop, Elvis Costello, Pixies, Patti Smith, The Sex Pistols. You got, and Jean de Poitrine. Not a Time Warp artist, but definitely an 89X artist. This lineup, like, it's... Go check it out for yourself. It is amazing. It is amazing. We got it up on our Instagram story, 89X Radio. One of the headliners, 21 Pilots, City Walls on 89X.

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1: Congratulations going out to Nicolas Cage, who is now legally Nicolas Cage. Up until last year, it's just coming out right now, Coppola was his legal last name. Yes, like Francis Ford Coppola. If you didn't know, that is his uncle. Yes, Nick Cage, a Nepo baby. But now legally, different last name. So does that still count as a Nepo baby? Yeah, probably. 89X.

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Windsor's Alternative 89X. The price of gas going up. A lot of people were thinking about getting electric vehicles. And here in Canada, a new rebate program started in February. So what's that? February, March, April, May. 4 months. Okay, 4 months this thing's been around. $122 million has been claimed. Like, what? That many EVs have been bought? So don't get me wrong. I've been thinking about it every time I'm at the pump. But at least yesterday, seeing a little bit of relief. Dexter in the Moon.

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Let's flash back to 1994 for a second, where there was no World Series because of a strike when Major League Baseball owners proposed a salary cap. Yesterday, they did it again. The players presented what they thought would be great for the contracts, and there was no salary cap in there. Owners thought, huh, that's weird, but also, like, do you blame the players? Of course they want to make as much money as possible. So will this lead to another strike? Time will tell. I'm Matt, 311, 89X.

Young the Giant on 89X. I'm Matt. Have you heard? The 89X birthday bash? G-back! September 4th, the Coliseum at Caesars Windsor. You've got these guys, the Bluestone sandwich, right in between Fionn, who are going to be opening the show. Default, who are back together. They're going to be headlining. Tickets on sale now. And with Caesars' recent change, the show

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Ooh, this time it's not so great. Yesterday on the Time Warp Lunch on 89X, talking about how Blue Origin is going to be one of the private contractors helping to send equipment to the moon to build a future moon base. And then all of a sudden, one of their rockets exploded yesterday during a test on the launch pad. Not what you want to hear if you're going to live at that moon base. 89X. Look out for yourself!

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1: 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Also, how big Carousel the Nation is actually getting. 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

It's a Time Warp lunch on Windsor's Alternative 89X. I'm Matt, and after we brought back the Time Warp as a lunch version, you started messaging us with a bunch of different shows from the past of 89X that you wanted to hear again. Well, we're listening, okay? Because starting this Sunday, 9 p.m., it is the return, a Time Warp back, to Canadian exports. The best new Canadian music. Some artists you know, some you don't know yet. For you, for our friends in Michigan, to our friends in Ohio who don't get to experience the amazingness that is Canadian content. And it's not just new artists either. We're going to be featuring the latest songs from artists you love. Like these guys, Sloan. The full lineup, by the way, is up on Instagram, 89X Radio.

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hard to believe. Like, you're a week away from the first weekend of Carousel of the Nations for 2026. How big is it going to be this year? The biggest ever. I'll tell you more coming up. Two songs, English Beat, the Time Warp Lunch, Windsor's Alternative, 80.

Time Warp Lunch on Windsor's Alternative 89X. I'm Matt, and as it should be, this year's edition of Carousel of the Nations, the biggest ever. 51 years this has been happening. Well, it will be 51 come next weekend. First weekend where there are going to be 5 new cultural villages for you to enjoy. And this is always one of the best. It's like, how do you choose? How do you cram that many cultural villages into 2 weekends? Like, it's next to impossible, right? You can try, and you should, and the food, so amazing. But good luck. Godspeed to you if you are trying to cram every single one in, all 42. Some of the new ones this year, if you haven't heard, the Iraqi, the Brazilian, and Cambodian villages. 89X.

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1: The CFL on TSN kicks off. 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

0: Ramones on the Time Warp Lunch on Windsor's Alternative 89X. I'm Matt, and it is time to debunk the myths and get to the real origins.
1: For a band by any other name would play as loud, yet the truth behind the banner is a tale oaf-shrouded. Prepare yourselves for what's in a name.
0: And today we are going to focus on INXS, which obviously... the name INXS, that's what they're all about, right? The excessiveness, the large six-person lineup, their high stage energy, the wild lifestyle. But the spelling! Why did they go with the spelling? INXS. Well, originally, they were called the Ferris Brothers. And the manager of Australian rock band Midnight Oil said, "You guys should change that. You guys should shorten that. It's too long. It's too long for this decade." So they looked around and they thought, well, ecstasy, the way they spell that, XTC. Okay, we can get behind that. There's also an Australian jam manufacturer, IXL, spelled IXL. So while the band liked the name INXS, they said, let's spell it that way. INXS. The rest, albeit sometimes tragic, history. Never tear us apart. It's the Time Warp Lunch on Windsor's Alternative.

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Two not summery enough for you on this hot, sunny Friday in Windsor. All right. How about the Ataris? Does that work for you? Thinking about all the gardening you're going to be doing this weekend, the yard work, spending time outside, us waiting for the Reliance guy to come tonight to fix our air conditioner, because it's been a hot, swampy mess all throughout our house this week. But that's almost over. I'm Matt, 89X.

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Windsor's Alternative 89X. I'm Matt. Caesars. Caesars Entertainment, an icon of Las Vegas, and of course, an icon of the riverfront here in Windsor. It's been sold. Company bought it for $6 billion, which to own a whole bunch of casinos, to me, that kind of seems like a really, really, really good deal. But the company that bought them also taken on $12 billion in debt. And the company that bought them owns the Golden Nugget. You know that place in Las Vegas? They also own chains like the Rainforest Cafe. So what does that mean for Caesars Windsor? Very likely nothing, but I do know there are a few vacant areas right now that could use something moving in there, right? Areas closed. There's the old buffet area. The buffet never reopened after the pandemic. I wouldn't be mad if we got a Rainforest Cafe in there.

it when you take control, even.

The next 89X Summer Sunday at Cherry Rock Lounge is happening on the 21st. Things are going to be a little bit heavier with Prisoner from the West Coast, and then also No Exceptions from just up the 401 in London. Find out all of our Summer Sunday's dates at the Cherry, 89XRadio.com.

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Gretchen Whitmer will not be running in 2028. Oh, yes, she will. No, she won't. 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

Somber on 89X. I'm Matt. Yesterday in an interview, Gretchen Whitmer said, while there will be a robust group of people running for president, I will not be one of them in 2028. And there's been a lot of speculation, right? There's been a lot of speculation about Gretchen Whitmer's future, considering her time as governor is coming to a close. Well, she quickly, like hours later, walked back those remarks. She said, you know, I never thought I'd run for governor, so I guess I should know better than to say any of it. Never say never. All right, Whitmer. Who got to you? And when are you going to make the announcement official? Because it feels like that's coming, right? 89X.

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If you missed it, this weekend, 89X, Sunday, 9 p.m., it is the return of Canadian Exports. 1 hour of the best new Canadian alternative for you to enjoy. We've been having so much fun with the return of the Time Warp as the Time Warp Lunch. We thought, let's bring back some of the old things that 89X had going on. So I'm very grateful to have put that together for you, to get to hang out with you while you are enjoying all that great new Canadian music on Sunday night. And coming up next, a man who has his own show that is going to be returning in a couple of weeks. Not this weekend, next weekend. Your homeboy, wink, wink, nudge, nudge, Dan McDonald. Enjoy the rest of your Friday. Have a fantastic weekend. I'm Matt. It's 89X.

89X, it's Dan McDonald. Hey, what's up, everybody? Happy Friday. I love saying those words. Thanks so much for tuning in. I'm not sure if you've heard the big announcement from Matt Rutherford, who does middays here on 89X, but Canadian exports, it's back. It's coming back. Looking forward to it as well. Always a fun show. There's more in the can, too, that's coming back. .. That's all I'm going to say. But very, very excited for Matt's new show happening on the weekends. We're going to keep moving right now. This is, well, we have Audio Slave on the way. I got to say too, what a joy it was. I hope it was for you starting the afternoon off with some Vaseline. One of my favorite songs from Stone Temple Pilots, truly. That just gets me so pumped up. Something you want to hear on this Friday, let me know. Also, if you spot something on the roads, it is the drive home. It's Friday. People can be very eager to get home. If something happens on those roads that you think we should be aware of, shoot me a text anytime at 888-89. Here's Cold Fame. Girls Gotta Eat on 89.

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89X, it's Dan. Hey, what's up? 219. Thanks so much for hanging out with me on Friday. It is Friday. It's a good Friday, too. It's like a summer Friday. It's a patio Friday. It's a, like, makes me want to sneak out of work and go have a patio party. Can I bring just the soundboard and the microphone and just broadcast live from a patio? If I had the tech know-how, I would do that. Hey, there are some road issues, too. Wouldn't be Friday without it. Foster and Walker closed both directions. Walker Road and Foster, thank you, Eric, for that one. Keep sending these to me as well if you spot something on the roads, and I will read them. Catch the Day coming up, too, and it's a local one because, I don't know, I think local music belongs on the radio. And we are Windsor's Alternative, and this band is such an 89X band. Strike Tyson, they released a brand new song today. We're going to play it just after 3 o'clock, and I want to hear what you think of it. For now, In Color, Headlights on 89X.

0: 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But we love you too.
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89X, it's Dan. What's up? 236, coming up just after 3 o'clock, catch of the day. And it's something from a band that many of you may be familiar with, Strike Tyson. They've been grinding for a long time, doing amazing things, doing incredible high-energy shows, and they have a brand new song out today. And we're going to play it at 3 o'clock. It's today's catch of the day. It's awesome. I've been listening to this song for about a week. They were kind enough to kind of slip it to me under the table. And I was blown away. I sent them kind of a gushing, like, fanboy letter, gushing about the song, and really, really happy to have it as today's catch of the day. So I'm getting some messages from people, too. We're going to be cranking up the volume, blasting it in my car, blasting it in the shop. I love hearing that. Please keep it coming. And support some local music on Windsor's Alternative 89X. Here's Linkin Park, Somewhere I Belong.

89X, it's Dan. Julia Wolf in my room is the name of that one, 247. Thanks so much for hanging out. Hey, I got a nice little text here. Hi, Dan. Just wanted to send some love. Have a great day from Saba. Saba, who followed me from the other station I used to work at. It sounds like I'm knocking the other station. I'm not. It was just a different job. I will say this, though. This one's a lot more fun. This one is a lot more me as well, despite the other one being named after me. This is actually kind of more the Dan McDonald Show than the Dan McDonald Show was. Anyway, more music coming up. Speaking of music, Strike Tyson, someone else sent me a text to 888-89, which, by the way, you're all welcome to do at any time, and said, Dan, did I hear you say you're playing Strike Tyson, or did I make that up? No, you did not make that up. We are playing Strike Tyson. I'm playing Strike Tyson just after 3 o'clock. They're the catch of the day, a feature I do every single day, featuring some new music or music that's kind of been rediscovered. In this case, this song came out today. New music from Strike Tyson. They are a local band, but I think things are blowing up for them in a really big way. Truly, you'll hear just after 3. Tune in for Catch of the Day. JJ Wild right now, they're going to be in town. She's opening up for Bush at the Coliseum inside Caesars Windsor. This is The Rush on 89X.

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4: Hey, what's up? Okay, so today's catch of the day, I'm really excited about this because Windsor... We're very lucky to have the music scene that we do. We really, truly are, and I don't take it for granted for a minute. Today's Catch of the Day is a special one. I've always believed local bands deserve more than a quick mention between songs. If we're lucky enough to have talented artists making great music right here in our city, we should be celebrating them. That, I believe, is the responsibility of a station like 89X. Strike Tyson have been grinding for years. You've probably seen them. Sold out nights, packed clubs, festivals, all over the place. They're known as one of the best live bands around, and they built this loyal following the old-fashioned way by earning it. I mentioned them in the building the other day, and someone who does not work on 89X says, OMG, I love Strike Tyson. I've gotten to see them every single time they perform. They're amazing. So today, they're releasing a brand new original song called Bloodstream. And I can tell you this, I got a sneak peek last week, and I've been waiting for this day so we could finally play it. It's emotional, it's melodic, it's got the perfect mix of, like, alternative rock and a little bit of punk and some emo in there that reminds me why people fell in love with bands like The Story So Far, Movements, Citizen, and May Day Parade in the first place. It starts intimate and personal, and then it, like, explodes into a chorus that just sticks. You'll hear it. Lyrically, it's about that awful realization that somebody is still under your skin long after they're gone. Sound familiar? The kind of thought that hits kind of during a late night drive when your brain decides, oh yeah, let's revisit every bad decision you've ever made. I'm genuinely proud of these guys. Local music doesn't grow unless people give it a chance. So let's do that right now. Brand new, released today, our very own Strike Tyson. Bloodstream, your catch of the day.

0: 89X, what do you think of that one? That is Strike Tyson, brand new song out today. Bloodstream is the name of that one, and I'm getting some comments. Someone said, Dan, you didn't ask Keep It or Sweep It, but keep it, keep it, keep it. Somebody else said, love this one. Love hearing local music on the radio. Well, stay tuned. That's all I'm going to say. Also, somebody just wrote, Strike Tyson, love the revival of emo these days. Glad to hear our locals, including Autumn Kings and Indiana Drones, and now Strike Tyson. Finally, on 89X, that is from Eric. Eric, thank you so much. John just said, killer track from Strike Tyson. Love this song. What's the name again? The name is Bloodstream, and it's out today. Strike Tyson. Very, very proud of those guys. You're going to be hearing a lot more from them and a lot more local music where it belongs. Windsor's Alternative 89X.
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Day with Brain Stew. Love them. There's going to be a really great film about Green Day, kind of a road trip film called Nimrods about Green Day, based on Green Day, but a band who goes on a road trip thinking they're going to open for Green Day. It almost reminds me of, remember the film Detroit Rock City about the kids who make like a pilgrimage to Detroit to see Kiss? I think it's going to be in the style of that, but Green Day is the center band. A few more comments too for our catch of the

89X, Dan, Kate Bush right there with Running Up That Hill. We got a traffic note as well. Thank you for that. Somebody texted in saying, tell people to avoid going southbound on Walker because there looks like there was an accident at the intersection of Sydney and Walker. So Sydney and Walker, southbound Walker Road, it can be backed up on a good day. It looks like, I'm not sure what happened, I'll look into this, but it looks like there might have been an accident, Sydney and Walker, so things are slow going, so if you can avoid it, maybe it'd be a good idea to avoid that area, southbound Walker. Keep these traffic notes coming, 888-89. Here's Bluestones, they're playing our birthday bash, which happens September 4th at the Coliseum inside Caesars Windsor. It's all ages, Default gonna be there, Fionn gonna be there. Here's Bluestones with Happy Cry on 89X.

0: 89X, that's the Bluestones with Happy Cry. So, hey, that's a little part two of that traffic report where someone said avoid Walker Road southbound. Here's what's going on. Ontario's Special Investigations Unit has been called in after a crash this morning. It was involving a vehicle that allegedly fled from a Windsor Police traffic stop. And according to Windsor Police, I was looking at their feed on X here. Just after 8 this morning, an officer attempted to stop a vehicle in the 3300 block of Walker Road. Police said the vehicle sped away, then collided with another vehicle a short distance later. From the pictures I've seen, it looks like almost in front of PJ's Variety on Walker Road. Two people were taken to the hospital with injuries that are described as non-life-threatening. And because the incident involves a serious collision following an interaction with police, the SIU has invoked its mandate and is now investigating what happened. So as a result, Windsor Police say they can't really provide too many further details at this time. But Walker Road remains closed between Sydney Avenue and Foster Avenue. So if you're headed through that area today, you're going to have to find a different route. Traffic is expected to be impacted while the investigation continues. So thank you very much for that traffic note. Please keep them coming. A good one here. A little bit of a lighter note. I got a traffic report in saying, traffic report, avoid Windsor. It's pretty much a mess everywhere.
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Hey, this one going on to Luxie Charms. 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
1: Windsor's Alternative.

89X, it's Dan. Thank you so much for hanging out with me on this beautiful Friday afternoon. I did a little walk in Ojibwe Park this morning, and I saw a deer. And it was like very, very close to me too. And it kind of just stood there, looking me dead in the eye. We had a bit of a standoff. I stared at it. It stared at me. It slightly cautious of me. Me slightly uncertain of the deer. Like, what's it going to do? Is it going to run away? Is this thing going to charge me? Very peaceful, though. Really cool stuff. But yeah, happy Friday, everybody. So I saw something online. It's on Reddit. It's blowing up. The post was called, Yes, Another Sad Mall. And they featured a place I used to hang out when I was a kid. Like, I lived at this place, Central Mall, on the corner of Tecumseh and Central. Central Mall, Another Sad Mall, is the name of the post, which makes me very sad, because there's still a lot going on at that mall. We're going to talk about this. Do you think Central Mall is a sad mall? I'll play the song, too. There's a song that goes with it. Canada's Saddest Mall, and Central Mall is featured. It makes me sad. I used to love that place. And looking at the photos, I was there last summer. It really has not changed since 1987. Truly. We'll talk more in just a bit. Here's Yellow Card and Good Charlotte. Bedroom posters on Windsor's Alternative.

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and that was the theme song. Bruce McCullough from Kids in the Hall. He made a post, Canada's Saddest Malls, Part 4. And this one hit home because it featured Central Mall, Windsor, which made me very sad. I have such nostalgia for that place, for Central Mall, Windsor. You know, there's a metro in there. Then the mall itself, there's a dollar store. There's a place that does passport photos. I'm not really sure. There's a flower shop in there. I believe there's a kickboxing place in there. Big dollar store. There used to be a Byway back in the day. But, yeah, it got featured as one of the saddest malls in Canada, which made me sad when I was a kid. So when I was a kid, I used to hang out there in like the 80s. And there was a Byway there, which I used to browse. There was a hobby store there for a while too. They sold like model trains, model cars, model like Star Wars figurines you could put together. It's a hobby shop, paint sets, things like that. There was a pet shop in there for a while too. It was a hoppin' fun little mall. There was a tavern in there. It was great. You go in there today and it looks very much the same. The flower shop is still there. The tavern is closed. The Byway is gone. The hobby shop is gone. There's a dollar store now. But there's still a little kids carousel in there. There's a little photo finishing shop and a lotto shop. It looks exactly the same, though. But it did make me sad thinking, you know, one of the saddest malls in Canada. I don't know. Is it, do you think? I hope malls aren't dying. Central Mall. Someone knows exactly what I'm talking about. Central Mall. I hope malls aren't dying because I love them. And you know how you support malls? The same way you support small businesses. Go in, shop at the brick and mortar store. If you're going to order something like, what's something people order? A vinyl record. I'm a vinyl record shopper. I know we can order it and it could be here tomorrow on one of the big box ordering sites out there, but you could also go into your local record store. And they could order it for you too, and you buy it from them. And if it's a couple bucks extra, you're supporting something, your community. I don't know. I love shopping in real life. I like going to malls. I like actual brick and mortar stores. So support them if you can. Do you think Central Mall deserves the title of one of the saddest malls in Canada? Bruce McCullough thinks so. Hey, it's Bruce McCullough, man. The guy's a legend. He's a founding member of Kids in the Hall. What are your thoughts on this? I mean, the song is funny. I did giggle when I heard his song.

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0: Gonna meet up by the Not On Fountain. Meaning the fountain's not on at all.
1: The Not On Fountain. I find it funny, but I also find it a bit sad. That was my favorite place to go. Going to the mall, Central Mall, 10 years old, hanging at the mall all day. That was when I was a mall rat as a 10-year-old.

89X, it's Dan. What's going on? 432. We're giving some love to Central Mall right now. Bruce McCullough from Kids in the Hall, he made a post the other day saying, saddest malls in Canada, part four, Central Mall. And I got very sad. That was in my old neighborhood as a kid. I used to ride my bike down there and hang out at Central Mall. Somebody did say, Dan, no matter what, they have the most affordable and quickest passport photos ever. I agree. I did get my passport photo taken there, and it was in and out. It was nothing. It cost me next to nothing. It was wild. Somebody else here said, Dan, I probably grew up in the same neighborhood as you. Yes, I forgot there was a pet store and a hobby shop inside Central Mall. My friends and I, my family used to go into the restaurant in there as well. They had some darn good pizza. Yes, they did. Somebody else said there used to be an A&P in there. Yes, there was. Now it's Metro. It was A&P when I was a kid, too. We used to go, and they had, it was back in the day where you load your groceries up on the conveyor belt and push them outside. Then you pulled your car up on the way out, and they had people working to load up your car for you. That was so cool. Somebody said, the A&P was awesome. Tecumseh Tavern, that was the name of the tavern. And they did have a gift shop outside the A&P. I believe the gift shop is still there. It's at least a flower shop now. And it's still there. The funny thing is, though, when you go in there, it feels the same way it did back when I was a kid. There's even a little carousel, like for small toddlers. I swear, it's that same carousel when I was a child there. Somebody else said, personally, I love these things. I love relics from the past with the original flooring, the same decor. There's something nostalgic about it. I'm all about it. I love it. Someone else said, I agree, it does need a little extra love. Yes, I agree. Hey, a traffic note here, too, and I appreciate your traffic note. Somebody said, Howard is backed up. There's an accident between number 3 and Lake Trail. There's a tow truck and a police presence. So Howard is backed up between number 3 and Lake Trail. You might want to avoid that area. So be careful if you're headed that way. Keep those traffic notes coming, please. Somebody said, I worked at Wet Records on Wheels in Central Mall before my time. What? There was a record store in there? Are you kidding me? Wow, amazing. Someone said Walker and Foster is still shut down as well. Now, there's a lot going on Walker Road. It's more than just an accident. Ontario's Special Investigations Unit was called in after a crash this morning involving a vehicle that allegedly fled from a Windsor Police traffic stop. According to Windsor Police, this is from their Twitter, just after 8 a.m., today, an officer attempted to stop a vehicle in the 3300 block of Walker Road. Police say the vehicle sped away, then collided with another vehicle a short distance later. Kind of happened in front of PJ's Variety on Walker. Two people were taken to the hospital with injuries that are described as non-life-threatening. But because the incident involves a serious collision, following an interaction with police, the SIU has invoked its mandate and is now investigating what happened. So as a result, Windsor police say they can't provide any further details at this time. But Walker Road remains closed between Sydney Avenue and Foster Avenue. So if you're headed that way today, you need to find another route. Traffic is expected to be impacted while the investigation continues. Here's Jutes. It Takes Two on 89X.

0: 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Something somewhere will play it.
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Man, I love his voice. That's the Shins. That's like a song meant to be listened to outside by campfire. There's just something, I don't know, like, warm about the tune. I love the Shins. Big fan. New Slang from O Inverted World. And of course, the Shins, they're going on tour with Silver Sun Pickups and Weezer, The Gathering. And The Gathering is coming to Detroit. September 23rd, Little Caesars Arena. That's a triple whammy show right there. Weezer, who impeccable live. Shins are amazing. I saw them maybe back in 2009, 10, 11 at the Fillmore, and they were incredible. And Silver Sun Pickups are just awesome as well. 4:45 right now. We're going to keep moving. Talk on the way. Death Cab for Cutie on the way. Here's a band. I've seen them not once but twice in the past year. Finger 11 with Paralyzer on 89.

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0: 89X, it's Dan, 458, and yeah, I had no idea. I was today years old when I learned that Central Mall once had a record store called Records on Wheels. And this person said the owner's name was Opie, and he also owned the t-shirt shop on Olette. What was the name of the t-shirt shop? On Olette Avenue. Man, back in the day. But I had no idea there was a record store called Records on Wheels in Central Mall. Do you recall what year that was, Texter? Let me know. I'm getting a lot of notes, too, from folks saying, hey, brutal traffic by Walker and Foster area. Yeah, it's kind of closed down. They're probably diverting traffic. If I were you, I would avoid that area. It's by PJ's Variety was where the accident happened. There was a police chase involved, I believe, or somebody allegedly fled a traffic stop, and there was an accident, non-life-threatening injuries. A few people were sent to hospital. But I would avoid that area because there isn't investigation going on right now, and Walker around that area, around Foster, is not going to be good for a little while, so I would avoid that altogether. If it's on your commute home, just do not go down Walker Road, especially if you're going to go down by PJ's. Maybe take one of the other side roads, which will be busy too, because traffic's being diverted. But thank you for that traffic note. We'll keep you posted.
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89X, it's Dan. That's Jimmy, J-I-M-I, like Jimi Hendrix, but not. Leather Jacket is the name of that one. 507, it's Dan on your drive home. Hey, avoid Walker. It is closed. It is closed kind of around PJ's Variety. There was a situation going on, so find a different route on your drive home. Happy

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10X. It's Dan, no doubt, with Just a Girl. It's funny, you know, there's always a today is the national day of, and there used to be only just one. Now there's like a billion. I always wonder, where do these theme days come from? Today is National Heat Awareness Day. It is warm, but it seems a little early to have this day on, what is it, May the 29th? You'd think National Heat Awareness Day would come more in like the dead of summer. It's also International Everest Day, so a good day to climb a mountain. Not that we'll find any around here. It's National Alligator Day, and it's also National Paperclip Day. Who comes up with this stuff? Seriously. We'll keep moving. Offspring on the way. Dear Rouge on the way. This is Canon Starlight on Windsor.

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89X, it's Dan. How's everyone doing? 5:32. Thanks so much for hanging out with me this afternoon. Almost this evening, it's Friday. It's beautiful. Get out there. We're going to take a look at what's happening on the weekend. There's a lot going on in Windsor. And we'll do a little rundown in just a bit. Until then, text me, 888-89. What do you got going on? If you're a business and you have something going on, let me know. Shoot me a text at 888-89. Here's Doughboys, Shine on 89X.

89X, it's Dan, some Young the Giant, brand new music, different kind of love. So, a lot of fun things going on. Just a few top of the pile here that people have sent in, this weekend. The Downtown Windsor Farmers Market is happening tomorrow. Always a good time. There is Weekends in the Studio at Art Windsor Essex happening on Sunday, and Open Mic Night at the Cherry Rock Lounge on Sunday night as well. Open Mic Night, always fun going to Open Mic Night, seeing some up-and-coming talent. What do you got going on this weekend, this evening? What's happening? Let me know. Text me at 888-89. Here's Arkells with Leather Jacket to keep us going on 89.

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89X, it's Dan. Thank you for tuning in. 552, I got a message from someone. Sunday is a full moon, a blue moon, as in, you know, once in a blue moon. It's happening on Sunday, second full moon of the same month. Wow, so once in a blue moon is happening this month. You know, they always say people get a little wonky and wild when it's a full moon, and I don't know if that's a myth or what, but so help me. So help me, there's some truth to it. I can always tell every night when things are just going wild. I'm like, what is this? Is it a full moon or something tonight? It is a full moon that night. So thank you, Texter. I'm going to look more into this too, a blue moon. But if anyone notices anything Sunday night, people acting kind of silly, maybe that's why. Here's Midnight City M83 to keep us moving on 89X.

89X, it's Dan Until the Sun Explodes, which is the name of the fourth and final studio album by Sublime. It's their first album in 30 years and their only album, with singer and guitarist Jacob Noel replacing his father Bradley, who died back in 1996, just prior to the release of their self-titled third album. The album is set to release in a couple weeks' time, June 12th, and it's an epilogue. It sounds like Jacob Noel, who sings lead vocals, he sounds just like his dad, stated that although the self-titled album is the last Sublime record, and I like that they're doing that too, they're not going to ride this out. This is the last one. He said, this album is a tribute to the expansive works of the band, and it's an acknowledgement for all that his father has done for him his entire life, and most importantly, it is a thank you. So very cool, and I love that it's a bookend, like to the... Like, this is it. They're done after this. I think that's the way to do it with class. Here's Oasis. Very fittingly titled song after that one. Don't Look Back in Anger, right here on Windsor's Alternative 89X.

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0: 89X, it's Dan. It's time for our Friday funny little stand-up. This is stand-up comic Clayton English joking around about being broke.
1: I don't want to be broke anymore. I'm tired of it. I don't even like listening to rap music anymore. It makes you feel horrible about your situation. When rappers talk about what's going on, they like with no regard for what you're going through. I just blew 100,000. You like, that's nice. I just overdrafted my bank account. Is there a song for that? You ever overdrafted your bank account, then you gotta call them and act like you don't know how numbers work? Yes. There appears to be a problem. Yes, a negative sign in front of all my money. Okay. All right. So as soon as I give you that, I can go back to zero. Okay. All right. That's fine.

625, somebody messaged me saying, Dan, I am a lunar expert. Cool. And yes, there is absolutely something to be said. When there is a full moon, it does affect people. People, as you say, go get a little wonky. Yeah, I do notice it though. So I'm not a lunar expert, but it's good to hear from one. Thank you for that. We got a blue moon coming up this Sunday. So if you see people act a little wonky and wild and crazy, party up. It's a full moon. Here's Incubus with Pardon Me right here on Windsor's Alternative 89X.

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89 exits, Dan, 6:33 Friday night, getting ready to kickstart the weekend for many already in weekend mode. And this song will do it if you're not already there. 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

Yeah, a little weirdness there. Angine de Poitrine from Montreal Fabienne. And they're on tour. We're going to be on tour with Jack White. He took a liking and they have an amazing like cult following. They're huge right now. And I will say there's nothing else like it. We love them. 647. We're going to keep moving from the Plans album. This is Death Cab for Cutie. I will follow you into the dark on 89X.

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89X, it's Dan, 657, that's it for me, I'm out of here. Tyler and Lynch, they're up at 8 o'clock, and the next time I see you, it'll be June. So enjoy the rest of your weekend, have fun, do something outdoors, hit a patio if you can, hit up Windsor Eats, whatever's going on. In no time, this band will be in town, Wet Leg. They're playing the Coliseum inside Caesars Windsor, June 9th, Mons Toots on 89X. Happy Friday.

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